0: Cart number
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0: 23, 23529. Good bingo with 24. 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
0: 26945. Good bingo, 24.
2: How was your cute muffin?
0: Oh, I don't have it yet. Yeah, break leg of the lung of war. Thank you.
2: Bye.
0: Mary? Cart number.
3: On the house sector, 25937. Hong it logo.
0: 34, Hoxamang it.
3: That's you. Happy, happy time.
0: Three winners, Jimmy Gordon Sr., Gina Jean. Mary took two. Good bingo.

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No hot ball, regular game. G60. 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

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G55, G55, G55, G46, G46, G46. Large Y anyway. N39. N39. N39. O70, O70, O70, I26, I26, I26. I23, I23, I23, B13, B13, B13. G52, G52, G52, O64, O64, O64. G58, G58, G58, G58, bingo with 58.

0: cart number?
1: 22599. I'm Addie Camero Dutu.
0: 22599. Large Y, 58. Good bingo.
1: Nakumik?
0: Jennifer?
1: Yes. Thank you. Bye.
0: Bye.

Jennifer, Monique. Bingo set to $500. Next game. Game number five, number seven. Anyway, right side up, sideways, upside down. Number seven, hot ball. Hot ball, B15. Kokoa milirelisi, B5, 15, I25. And 35, 45, G55, 065, 75.

5, 15, 25, 35, 45, 55, 65, 75. Number 7. Anyway, large number 7. And 39. And 39. And 39.

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I-24. 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
1: 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Who is that?
0: G55. G55. Hot ball. B13. B13. B13. 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

0: And 35, hot ball. 75, hot ball. Beat two. Beat two. Beat two. Large number 7. B2 and 33 and 33 and 33. B1 and 43 and 43 and 43. G54. G54. G54. I-23 I-23 I-23 Another I I-29 I-29 I-29 Another I, I-21. Lots of I's, I-21. 2-1. I-30. I-30. I-30. Number 7. I-30. 30. 30 limo. Possible winner with 30. How is a lot love it? Card number.
1: 22756.
0: Dili mo hanang ito kinawi.
1: Lavina Sapa.
0: Lavina Sapa. Good bingo.
1: Nakumi.
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2: Tu Saudi. 58. Oh, hap si mang ito.

And a group puff 9. Anywhere on your card. Hot ball, B1. B1, 11. I-21. And 31, 41. G-51. O-61, 71.

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B4. 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O70. G57. 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G57. And 35. And 35. And 35. G48. And 43. And 43. And 43. G56. G56. G56. O72. 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I18. 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

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And a group of 9. 74. Bingo on 74.

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0: 22604. 74 Limo, group of 9. Get over.
1: Jose with a PH.
0: Joseph. Good bingo.
1: Bye.
0: Bye. Joseph, Snowball. Good bingo. $500. Not even. Hey. Yeah. Got you sick of it, right, nakamik. 5 minute break.
2: Oh, how long are we up at jam later? 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
0: Okay. After the break. That's okay. 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
0: Good evening, Unusakut, eh, Inuine, Serovunga, Pinko Tisilanga Serivunga, from game 7 to game 11. 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Everyone over 60 is welcome to join the activities tomorrow at the arena gymnasium from 9 a.m. to 12 p.m. Tana pijarik si malikpat. 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So tana quadrathon first swimming at Stuart Lake. 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Running to the shooting range. Pingajua 22 no scope. Niku vinga luti. Hukia laktuit standing up shooting with a 22 mag 22 with no scope. Then bicycling to the arena from the shooting range. Women's registration will be at 1:30 at the Stuart Lake. Start at 2 p.m. Takwa pijari pijari ratangi kalwa tilorit tavaning in nalarata anguti te matsena at ne te melu lak matalak mijuit registration at 2:30 piriat luti 3 o'clock. 750, 500, 400, 300, 200. 5 winners. 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And 44. And 44. And 44. I-20. I-20. I-20. O-64. O-64. O-64. Your Powerball number, G49. G49. G49. B8. B8. B8. G53. G53. G53. B12. B12. B12. Three small Y's, right side up. G57. G57. G57. I-21. I-21. I-21. Another I. I-16. I-16. I-16. O-74. O-74. O-74. B2. B-makuk. B2. G-48. G-48. G-48. B7. B-sita mo yung ikaktut. B7. G55, G55, G55, I-22, I-22, I-22. G-47. G-47. G-47. O-68. 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O-68. G-54. G-54. G-54. Three small Y's, right side up. N36. N36. N36. I-24. I-24. I-24. And 24, the Mohale Yulik caller on 24. Number
2: 25292.
0: 25292. 1, 2, 3. Bingo, say,
2: 24 I got Mick Sarah Gordon.
0: Good bingo.
2: Thank you.
0: Done a look. Cart number
3: 26095.
0: 26095. Three small Y's, right side up.
3: So
0: makita siya kaya. All
3: right.
0: Bye. Three small Y's, right side up. Uyatsiutepi, makita tsiria lead. Sarah Gordon. Pinko tsiatok, $500. No other caller? Sita mau yoktu tinganut. Eighth game. Three small T's, anyway. Hapa halanga yutan. Three small teas. Anyway, pinga sunit tea rapid nit sana kasusibusi. Una kisitsigo titin na. G59. Regular number G59. G59. G59. Regular number. Hot ball. G54. Millerialit. B4. B14. I-24. N-34. N-44. G54, O64, Amalo O74. Tap all the numbers ending with 4. Sita malimit isutsililimat mililugit. B4, 14, I24, and 34, 44. G54, O64, 74. 3 small T's anyway. Regular number, O69. O69. O69. O75. O75. O75. I25. I25. I25. B6. B pingasu yuktut. B6. N38. N38 N38 B13 B13 B13 G47 G47 G47 B5 B5 3 small T's anyway. And Kwaktulu Kwaktulu. And 44. And 44. And 44. Iyote pikit P8. B8 B8 O66 O66 O66 O72 O72 O72 G58 G58 G50 G5 pink book to lick 50 li no good caller on 58 50 li atung ituk 58 li mo hala yulik contact number?
4: 21981.
0: Two
4: 19815.
0: Bingo. Mary. Takoma coping could say $250 each. Sammy Johannes. Amaluk Mary Aknatina. Huli yung irak tuting anut ninth game. Tana makoni hot pa halangan yuk. Three lines anyway. Two hot balls. Three lines anyway. First hot ball, G55. Milleria lead, B5, B15, I25, and 35, and 45, G55. O 65, O 75. Dab all the numbers ending with 5. B5, B15, I25, and 35, and 45. G55, O 65, O 75. Three lines anyway. Second hot ball, G58. Okay, middle real lead, B8, I18, I28, and 38, G48, G58. And O 68. B8, I18, I28, and 38, G48, G58, O 68. Dab all the numbers ending with 8 and 5. Eight limisu tilimat lilmat mililogit. 5 limilu, 8 and 5. Regular number, I17. I17. I30. I30. I30. I68 hot ball. B6. B pingasu yuktut. B6. G47. Minus 1, G46. G46. G46. G46. 28 hot ball. And 44. And 44. And 44. And 32. And 32. And 32. B10. B-hulit. B10. Bingasunit. Three lines anyway. No bingo. G52. G52. G52. G55 hot ball, 30 and 34. And 34. And 34. B2. B-makku. B2. O-62. O-62. Possible bingo on B2. 62, no good. B2, limuhala yulik. Tamato. Bingasun, ito kuy mo'to ni sana kasukusi. O-62. 62 was the last number called. O-61. O-61. Tamatumani. 61, no good. 62, limuhala yulik. Caller on 62. 61, no good. Cart number
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0: 22315. 1, 2, 3. 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I-22. Okay, two little ducks. I-22. Oh. I-22. O-61. O-61. 0061. G48 G48 G48 G60 G60 G60. O 67 O 67 O 67. B 11 B 11 B 11. N 34 N 34 N 34. G 52 G 52 G 52. N 31 N 31 N 31. Atau si me lagi at loko N 32 N 32. N 32. Another N. N 39. N 39. N 39. G 56. G 56 G 56 N 45 N 45 N 45. I 30 I 30 I 30. O 68 O 68 O 68. O 75 O 75 O 75. B 5 B 5 B 5. B 12 B 12 B12. G50. G50. G50. O70. O70. O70. B2. B-maku. B2. B6. B-pingasu yuktut. B6. N41. N41. N41. G47. G47. G47. O72. O72. O72. N37. N37. N37. O63. O63. O63. I16. I16. I16. B7. B7 yung iraktut. B7. Your Powerball number, G49. G49. G49. Try again tomorrow. I24. I24. I24. I20. I20. I20. Lots of eyes. I19. I19. I19. I21. I21. I21. G54, O74, O74, O74. B8, B6mo yoktut, B8, huli ni ilakyak lugo, I18, I18. B9, B huliungiraptut, B9, G57, G57, G57. O69, O65. 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I-29. I-29. I-29. N-38. N-38. 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
5: Lahoyo.
0: Happy birthday, Vini Kutuk. Pingwati si yo hati woy nolit visi utok. Happy birthday, Vini. N-42. I-27. I-27. I-27. G-53. G-53. G-53. N35. N35. N35. G55. G55. G55. O62. I-28. N-40. N-40. N-40. Una nuit sa katalam mayok. B-1. B-atausik. B-1. N-43. N-43. N-43. 43. Limuhala yulik. Caller on 43. Okwa si mangituit. B-3, 4, 10, 13, 14, 15.

0: tu hak niang tu 43 no good. 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Part number
1: 25669
0: 43 B1 limo pin put good bingo. Ooh, alias it to see it. Good bingo. Rita imakla kuhala kela to hangi tuile.
2: Other one was 43.
0: Rita uhala to si vani kela to.
2: Just sorry. 25757.
0: How is that to go magya? 25757.
2: 50 noch si mangi.
0: No bingo.
2: 25457.
0: Na lot sa sagot eh. Oh.
2: 10 3 15 4 23 33 51 64.
0: Yeah. Katseli suli. 50 noks mangit. Done. No other colors. Rita imaklak. Good bingo. $5,000. Oh. 11th game, double action. 4,490. Being a sunilo 50k hat suni. 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Ingulaw ka kuta kain tilo. Thirty second shuffle. 15 seconds. 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I will call the bingo ball numbers every 15 seconds. Regular bingo, 17 seconds misungutiluku. Tanali double action every 15 seconds. 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Same or una? I know. Same number as the first 50k? Okay. Tamani me yung itunulu. First 50k. Una magic ball number. I 25 50,000. Tamani me yung itunulu 2,530. Tungalia 68 50k. Another 50k and 40. Unalo 4,700 mut. I 25 50,000. 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

0: Sivulipanui yuk. 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Mililuko lo. And 39. And 39. And 39.
1: Ang langit natin. 25, 40, 68. Ay, 29, 4,700. 40, 68. Takwa, 50K. 29, 4,700.
0: Ilan yung ito? And 37. And 37. And 37. Oh, 75. Oh, 75. Oh, 75. And 36. And 36. And 36. And 44. And 44. And 44.
1: Fast.
0: I 27. G60. G60. G60. B9. B huliungiraptut. B9. I 28. On the 50,000 ilanga, oh 68. Oh 68. Oh 68. Oh 70. Oh 70. Oh 70. G49. G49. G49. B2. B makuk. B2. O 74. O 74. O 74. I 25. I 25. itana 50,000 magic ball ilanga ipanga I 29 I 29 I 29 B 5 B Taliman B 5 B 6 B Pingasu Yuktut B 6 N 42 N 42 N 42 N 41 N 41 N 41 O 64 O 64 O 64 O 69 O 69 O 69 I 20 I 20 I 20 N 31 N 31 N 31 G 54 G 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B-Atosik, B1, O-62, O-62, O-62, N-43, N-43, N-43, another N, N-34, N-34, N-34. I-21, I-21, I-21, B-11, B-11, B-11, B4, B-Sitamat, B4, G57, G57, G57, huli ni ilagyak logo O-67. O-57? 57 di muhala yulik. Possible winner on 57. O-67 no good. 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
0: 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Sivuliuktak 57 di mo hala juit. Uko ha si mangitut B7, 12, 14, 15. B7, 12, 14, 15. I-16, 18, 19, 22, 23, 26, 30. I-16, 18, 19, 22, 23, 26, 30. And 32, 33, 35, 38, 40, 45. And 32, 33, 35, 38, 40, 45. G46, 48, 50, 52, 53, 55, 58, 59. G46, 48, 50, 52, 53, 55, 58, 59. O-65, 66, 67, Sivuliuktak, 73. Oh, 65, 66, 67, Sivuliuktak, 73. Again. Oh, how's it going to go? B7, 12, 14, 15. B7, 12, 14, 15. I-16, 18, 19, 22, 23, 26, 30. I-16, 18, 19, 22, 23, 26, 30. And 32, 33, 35, 38, 40, 45. And 32, 33, 35, 38, 40, 45. G-46, 48, 50, 52, 53, 55, 58, 59. G-46, 48, 50, 52, 53, 55, 58, 59. O-65, 66, 67, Sivuliuktak, 73. 65, 66, 67, 73. Mako, uhala si Mayuk.
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0: 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Alec?
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0: 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Cart number
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0: Yeah. Oh, patitalerictolit. Verify special 4157. Good bingo, 57 limo.
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0: 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Good bingo.
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0: Cart number?
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3: 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Nakap mi po ya.
0: 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Cart number
1: 7074.
0: 1267. Sunny, I need to hat sale.
1: 67 and 65.
0: 67. Sivoli talking to.
1: Oh man.
0: 65. 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Bye. Takwa pinga sweet. 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
8: From CBC News, The World This Hour, I'm Neil Herland. The Mounties in British Columbia confirmed tonight that a criminal investigation is underway into the cause of the Bald Range wildfire near Summerland, BC. It broke out Friday and forced more than 20,000 people to evacuate their homes. Chief Beth McCandy is the officer in charge in Penticton and the South Okanagan. She spoke at a news conference last hour.
9: The RCMP are currently conducting a criminal investigation, and we are seeking the public's assistance as investigators work to identify the source of the Bald Range wildfire. Investigators are interested in speaking to witnesses who may have observed any actions or activities around the Princeton-Summerland Road.
8: And for the latest evacuation news, click on the Emergency Info BC website. A Calgary police officer has been shot and the gunman found dead after a traffic stop in the city. The CBC's Ted Henley reports.
10: It all started at around 11:45 this morning. According to a Calgary police news release, a vehicle was pulled over during a traffic stop and a person inside fired several shots, hitting an officer. The man then took off on foot into Edworthy Park, firing more shots at the officers chasing him and at nearby civilians. Police say they believe the man carjacked another vehicle and drove it through Edworthy Park until it got stuck. And when that happened, he took off again on foot. Officers eventually located the man using the Hawks police helicopter. He was found dead in the Bow River. Police have not said how the man died. The injured officer was taken to hospital in stable condition. ACERT, the Alberta Serious Incident Response Team, is investigating, which is standard practice with any officer-involved shooting. Ted Henley, CBC News, Calgary.
8: A jury in New York State has convicted a Montreal man of second-degree murder for killing his 9-year-old daughter. The body of Melina Fratolin was found last summer in a marsh after her father claimed she was kidnapped toward the end of a week-long trip to the U.S. Luciano Fratolin will be sentenced in October. At least 111 people are dead after a powerful earthquake rocked Western Columbia and neighboring countries. The early morning quake caused serious damage to buildings in the region. Cody Weddle reports.
11: A powerful 7.4 earthquake set off alarms and shook buildings just after 7:30 local time in Columbia. The epicenter was located in Western Colombia near the cities of Manizales and Pereira.
12: 20 estructuras colapsadas en
11: Cali. According to the mayor of Cali, Alejandro Eder, at least 20 buildings in the city have collapsed. The shaking was felt across the country, including in the capital city of Bogota. In the city of Cali, the mayor says some people are trapped under the rubble of collapsed buildings. The earthquake follows the double quakes that struck Venezuela on June 24th and killed over 6,000 people. For CBC News, Cody Weddle, La Guaira, Venezuela.
8: A Toronto man has pleaded guilty to fraud after impersonating an airline pilot to get free flights. Sheehan Desjardins has more.
13: Are you a real-life pilot?
14: Sure am, little lady. What's your name?
15: It's awfully similar to the 2002 movie Catch Me If You Can, the one where Leonardo DiCaprio poses as a pilot to defraud an airline. Instead, this involves a former flight attendant from Toronto, Dallas Pokornik, pleading guilty to wire fraud after posing as a pilot, taking free flights for years, according to the U.S. Attorney's Office for Hawaii. But like the movie, Pokornik got caught and is now facing real jail time and major fines. Among major Canadian carriers, only Porter Airlines is based in Toronto. A spokesperson told CBC they are unable to verify any information related to this story. Pokornik is now facing up to 20 years in prison and a fine of up to $250,000. The sentencing hearing is set for December 8th. Sheehan Desjardins, CBC News, Toronto.
8: And that is your World This Hour. I'm Neil Herland.
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1: I was able to get a little bit of a little bit of a little bit of a little bit of a little bit of a little bit of a little bit of a little bit of a little bit of a little bit of a little bit of a little bit of a little bit of a little bit of a little bit of a little bit of a little bit of a little bit of a little bit of a little bit of a little bit of a little bit of a little bit of a little bit of a little bit of a little bit of a little bit of a little bit of a little bit of a little bit of a little bit of a little bit of a little bit of a little bit of a little bit of a little bit of a little bit of a little bit of a little bit of a little bit of a little bit of a little bit of a little bit of a little bit of a little bit of a little bit of a little bit of a little bit of a little bit of a little bit of a little bit of a little bit of a little bit of a little bit of a little bit of a little bit of a little bit of a little bit of a little bit of a little bit of a little bit of a little bit of a little bit of a little bit of a little bit of a little bit of a little bit of a little bit of a little bit of a little bit of a little bit of a little bit of a little bit of a little bit of a little b

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Coming up for the balance of the hour, we're on the move with stories about transportation and travel. It is August, after all. Stick around for that. We'll be right back. 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
1: That was part of my conversation with Chloe Hadjimathew, narrative editor with The Observer and host of the podcast We Call Her Emma. 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I'm Jason Markusoff. Thanks so much for listening.

Well, she told her teacher that she wanted to dance, said she wanted to study ballet. But she was 4'6" with her mucklucks off, and I heard her teacher say, "Now, I ain't saying, Annie, that you can't dance. No, I wouldn't want to tell you that. But I got a form here signed in triplicate, says you got to learn to drive a cat. She says, I don't want to learn to cook or sew, build boats or drive no cat. Cause I came south to learn to sing and dance and groovy like that. Cause I was Miss Baffin Island Beauty Queen for 1974. 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

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She got old Stompin' Tom on the record player, and she serves good booze and grub. 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

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Well, she made about $100,000 last year, which wasn't too bad at all. 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
0: 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Last week, Quebec's Public Prosecution Service, the DPCP, publicly released its decision to not lay charges against those officers. The DPCP says officers shot a man who rushed at them with a knife.

0: while responding to a hostage call in Inujua. CBC News has identified that man as Jamie Kovic. Police Chief Jean-Francois Bernier says it was such a split-second attack that there wasn't much else the officers could have done. He adds that both police and the family are shaken up by the death.
1: I'm relieved for my police officers and their families, but at the same time, I'm worried about the friends and the loved ones of the deceased, right? Just want to reinstate again. There are no winners in those kinds of situations. It's a lose-lose for everyone.
0: No charges have been laid against Nunavik police officers under investigation since 2016. That's when Quebec's police watchdog, the BEI, was created. Bernie says he's committed to continuous training, and he says reviews into critical interventions happen regardless of whether there are any fatalities or charges. Nunavut Environment Minister is confident the Baffin Island caribou population can still grow, even with a massive jump in harvesting. There's a tenfold increase for this season from 550 to 6,000 caribou. That follows a dramatic recovery in the population due to a decade of strict controls. The Wildlife Management Board and the Environment Department had concerns that higher harvest rate could pose an unprecedented risk, but they believe the population can still grow if conditions are favorable, and Minister Brian Kunu believes they are.
2: There's continue to be climate change, but the conditions has been favorable for the caribou, and the caribou are healthy right now, and they're thriving in certain areas and of Baffin Island, so I have no concerns right now.
0: Under the right conditions, Kunu says it's even possible there'll be too many caribou in 50 years' time. That causes overgrazing of lichen the caribou depends on for survival. On Monday, the Hunters and Trappers Association in Iqaluit says hunters in the city have been allocated 1,000 tags for this season. The Arctic may be getting a new plant. Iqaluit botanist Klaus Kohler found a green and brown fly-eating water plant called bladderwort in Silver Guineal Park. The plant normally never reaches so far north. It's only the second time it has been recorded anywhere in the Arctic. Kohler says this might be a sign of a warming Arctic
3: climate. But if it's getting warmer and if it's getting longer vegetation period, also the more people are coming, there's more entrance doors for invasive species coming here.
0: Kohler is working to send the specimens to his find to Ottawa's Canadian Museum of Nature for closer analysis. And in Kujuak, the time is right for picking Akpik berries, and it's also time for Akpik Jam, the Nunavik region's biggest music festival. This year marks the festival's 30th anniversary, and in anticipation is high for those involved, like Johnny N. Adams, a volunteer with the festival, who says it's an important event for many reasons.
4: Our spirituality is enhanced when we're hearing music. It's part of a healing process as well, and it gets the community together.
0: Beatrice Deer is a performer set to take the stage with her band. She's been performing at Akpik Jam for decades. She says the festival is a moment of inspiration for young Inuit musicians.
5: And for Inuit kids to see, I'm Inuk, she's Inuk, he's Inuk, they're up there, and that can be me.
0: The festival also promises a canoe race, poker tournaments, and of course an Akpik berry picking contest. And that's the CBC Regional News. I'm Howie Charlotte.
6: Into Havut, Sulakati Tolanga Utakani, 16 Yuki Lita Pongli Mark. Julian Kunansi Kuping, what's the Yita Kunga? I do know to get to see my yuk, la pingwa, pingwa being a nut. Takonga Salangabusi, Sulakati Tonya Ratsi, Sukatsi Tonya Ratsi. Nangumit. 12, 9 to 12, elders games going ahead from 9 to 12 this morning here at the Forum Gym. Come one, come all, 60 and over. I'm hoping to go to the house. I'm going to go to the house. 300 niya lang yuit, huli uti nga 3,000. 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

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That was yesterday. Anyhow. 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

I'm Garby Bailey, and for Tom Power, you're listening to Q. So you might have heard of the Met Gala. It's this big fundraising event known around the world as the biggest night in fashion. It happens yearly, the first Monday in May, and the most influential people across various disciplines, we're talking actors, musicians, politicians, fashion designers, athletes, they all come together dressed in their fanciest garb to raise money for the Metropolitan Museum of Art's Costume Institute. Some of the internet's favorite moments have come from the Met Gala. Remember the year Rihanna wore a 55-pound, 16-foot-long

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Single cards. Magic balls. I do this in what the guy you see you eat. 50,000. 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
1: 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Oh, shoot. Hi, Jess. We really need a cord. We need a cord. We need a cord. We need a cord. We need a cord. We need a cord. We need a cord. We need a cord. We need a cord. We need a cord. We need a cord. We need a cord. We need a cord. We need a cord. 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

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Siya si Atami to Sagovit, ulibin mo to halhoyotit, 514-932-9047, extension 422. Holy moly, extension 422.

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Ken Fraser, if you're listening, thank you, thank you, thank you. 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
1: 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Okay.

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0: Powerball, 5,910 Bingo, dog so long as you eat. One line, two corners, not touching. A door, holding guilty. Second game, XLT, right side up. Third game, two small Cs. Fourth game, large Y anyway. Fifth game, one full card. 300 a game, 3,000 last game. Magic ball, 5,000. Oh, no.
1: Magic.
0: Magic ball, 5,415.
1: Tako langiti.
0: Langiti.
1: Only the fourth one.
0: Una.
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0: Daga amount nga suna.
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0: Out of towner Powerball 2,560. Out of towner Magic Ball 2,540. First game, one line plus two corners. Tunga Sawitsi, Akpik Jam Week. First game, one line plus two corners. Imigo Lutit. Powerball number. B4. B4 mo Pinko Toarovic, $5,910. Good luck, everybody. I-18. I-18. I-18. Regular number. G51. G51. O-67. B-2. I-23, one line plus two corners, not touching. Imigo Lutit. Sanagasutasi, one line plus two corners. G-56. G-56. G-52. G-52. G-52. G-46. G-46. B-9. One line plus two corners. Not touching. Imigo really. B9 ohara tatu. B15. B15. B15. I-28, I-28,

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B8 061 061 061

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0: kohala yuli 55 limmu. 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Could bingo.
1: Hi, card number? 39669.
0: 39669. Hatzili? One corner, you need two. Pin code Seattle, minimum mark $300. Good bingo. Next game. XLT right side up. Hot bar halanga yun ammanato up but. B3 is your hot bar. Mililuit. B3. B13. I23. N33. N43. G53. O63 and 73. Hot ball B3. XLT right side up. B3. B13. I23. N33. N43. G53. O63 and 73. Regular number O75. I25, I25, I25, XLT, right side up, 25, how about that too? B10, B10, B10. B7, B7, I18, I18, I18. I22, I-22. I, Maryland number 22. G58, G58, G58. I-16, I-16, I-16. XLT, right side up. G55, G55, G55. Cutting around tree, market at sea salo pata. O-66, O-66, O-66. And 41, and 41, and 41. B11, B11, B11.

and 39 and 39 and 39. And 44 and 44. 44. Ato lang ito 39 limo hala yuli. 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

0: Good bingo on 39, Kina. Josiah?
1: 40. Oh, shall we? How is it?
2: Card number?
0: Ah, tao si lehi. Bye. Bingo tsiatu to saye bimbo. Good bingo. $300. Next game. Two small C's anyway. Hot ball, namanapa. Namanang itulualu, regular number. And 34 is a regular number. And 34. And 34. Una hot ball, see you. And 42. And 42, hot ball. Mili Louis, B2, B12, I-22, and 32, hot ball. And 42, G-52, O-62, and 72. B2, B12, I-22, and 32, 42, G-52, O-62, and 72. Regular number B5. B5.

Tati Tuta, La Rapinik, Makonik, Sanagaso to see. I 18. I 18. I 18. Oh, 64. Oh, 64. Oh, 64. G 46. G 46. G 46. G 48. G 48. G 48.

and 43 and 43 and 43. Two small C's anyway. G58 G58 G58

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I-20.

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1: Part number?
0: 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Two small C's, Leo Vasuakusi.
2: Two small
0: C's, Leo C.
2: C?
0: Like Charlie.
2: Okay, well.
0: We continue. Kayusirate, C like Charlie. 31, King Ulipang Utiloha Kentara,

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0: and 36 and 36 and 36 G51 G51 G51 I-23, I-23, 51 Limuhala, you 23, atulang ito. 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
3: Hey, it is a piano that has chip. 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
2: Good bingo, Lynn Lamere and Elizabeth Naduk Senior. 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

Hot bar. Oh, 63. Large white anyway. Oh, 63 is your hot ball. B3, B13, I23, N33, 43, G53, O63 hot ball, 73. Dab all your numbers ending with 3. 63 hot ball, B3, B13, I23, N33, 43, G53, O63, and 73. Regular number, O71. And 41, and 41, and 41. And 32, and 32, and 32. G49, G49, G49, O65, O65, O65.

0: B7. B7. B7. And 44. And 44. And 44. I-29, I-29, I-29, and 43, and 43, and 43. G, hot boy, like again, tongue, sorry. G-57, G-59, G-59. O-67, O-67, O-67. I-24, I-24, I-24. B-2, B-2, B-dirt. G-55, G-55, G-55. G-57, G-57, G-57, G-48, G-48, G-48. Fifty-seven, limo hala yule, caller on 57, 48, no good. 48, sivuli utta, 57, limo hala yule.
1: Bye.
0: Bingo Tsiatuk. Good bingo on 57, Sarah Johannes.
1: You mong wa sibi.
0: Dabber mo atokon na likusi. You can use your dabbers now. So kato alo sa kami. Lang. Wang ulit to alam. I-29. I-29. I-29. One full cart, Leo Raso, to see $3,000 for $3,000. I-29, G-57, G-57, G-57. I-30, I-30, I-30. G60, nope. G60, G60. Cinco cards in atong in na Jose last game. G49. O 68. I-19. N-38. N-38, N-36, N-36, N-36. G-52, G-52. G-52, B-15, B-15, B-15, N-41. N-32, N-32, N-32. I-23, I-23, I-23. G-54. G-54, G-54, N-44, N-44, N-44, O-69, O-69. O-69, I-20, I-20, I-20. and 43 and 43 and 43 oh 67 oh 67 oh 67 and 37 and 37 and 37 B12 B12 B12 B4 B sitamat B4 G55 G55 G55 I25 I25 I-25 B1 Pietosik B1 I-18 I-18 I-18 G51 G51 G51 O63 O63 O63 G59 G59 G59 and 40 and 40 and 40 I21 I21 I-21 and 42 and 42 and 42 O-71 O-71 O-71 another O-75 O-75 O-75 G-50 G-50 G-50 B6 B6 B6 B3 B3 B3 B10 B10 B10 I-16 I-16 I-16 G-53 G-53 G53 and 31 and 31 and 31 B5 B Delimit B5 G58 G46 G46 G46 B9 B Huli yung eraktut, B9. And 35. And 35. And 35. 070. 070. 070. B14 B14 I24 I24 I24 Salon na tama. G56 G56 G56 O65 O65 O65 O72 O72 O72 B13 B13 B13 061 061 I27 I27 I27 Atau si mi lagi logo. I28 O66 O66 O66 Hala yulik. Sixty-six Mohala Yulik. Oko Hatsimangi Dweet 2 7 8 11 I 17 22 26 and 33 34 39 45 G 47 48 O 62 73 74 39560. 39560. Good bingo on 66. Bridget Saunders Snowball. Good bingo.

0: Supok talak lang kan. All right. Double action, 1,805 near CUC. 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Magic. 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I'm sorry. All right, tema. Pinatil tenta. All right. One full car, double action. O-64. B-9. B-9. G-53, G-53. Tasi salik si G-51. Under the N-41, N-41, N-41, O-75. B-14, B-14. B-14. B-14. O-61. B-4. B-sitamak. B-4. B-15, B-15, B-15, I-19, I-19, I-19. G-48. in 37, in 37, in 37. Dos mil a verlo, in 38, in 38, in 38. Dos mil a verlo, in 39, in 39, in 39. G56, G56, G56, O68, O68, O68, N35, N35, in 35, O69, O69, O69, G55, G55, G55, N31, N31, N31, N32, N32, N32, B6, beeping a surreal. B6, I24, I24, I24, I29, I29, I29, O70, O70, O70, B13, B13, B13, N44, N44, N44, G52, G52, G52, O72, O72, O72, G59, G59, G59, O67, O67, O67, G54, G54, G54, I18, I18, I18, B10, B10, B10, N34, N34, N34. I16, I16, I16, 50,000. Hold on, hold on. G50, G50, G50, G50. B1, P1000, B1, G47, G47, G47, yes, una. I-25, B3, B3, what's up, ah? Okay. Nitroak, B5, Peter Limit, B5, I meet, I I'm a cornitia lang ito, I-28, I-28. Five, 28, no good. Possible winner on B5. Ukwao haksaman ng date. 2, 7, 8, 11, 12. 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

0: 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I didn't know Zilanga man. You know to hate August 13 to 17, Thursday, Aula Luta, Monday, Utit Luta. 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So I would like to let everyone know that we will now be welcoming the elders to Old Fort Chaimo, Gutjuatohak. 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You can write to me on Messenger Liame on Messenger, or you can call me at 514-502-2575. Uvaloni, I think envy mo hala lusi luni maligo manira lusi. I want to say thank you also, I'll say it in English, to all of our staff who made everything possible for this year, Kudrag Youth Camp, Summer 2026. It was amazing. The kids had an amazing time and memories that will last a lifetime. Honestly, it changed me. I had an amazing experience. Next year, so I will be collecting elders' names for the next 2 days. We'll leave Thursday.
1: This Thursday?
0: This Thursday to Monday. So every Thursday to Monday. Illulik. There's cabins you can sleep in. We'll have a cook. And we have 2 boats. So we'll be going out berry picking. All right. I look forward to collecting names and seeing you guys soon. And have fun at Akpik Jam this week. And be careful. Thank you. Nakukmik.
1: Masuko. 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So may nak.

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1: See this sharp turn right here? The Cleveland Clinic calls it the splenic flexure. I call it the poop trap. It's where 15 pounds of poop is stuck in your body right now. But when you do this for 7 seconds, it all comes out.
0: This is the quickest way to clear out stuck poop.
1: Look at this. Everyone knows the colon has twists and turns, right? But what nobody talks about is this specific bend right here.

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1: Ah, hi, the man, Salumni. I guess I've got two people there were retained to give a what? I couldn't allow in the mud. The man, she level, she the chair, no way of a loss in the second year of the unit. So I'm going to draw along with you, need to see a hollow lot to look with a man. 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The man is surely. Open all the ma, no doubt she'll dream about the illunit. It seemed to get a ringit, Peter rather than it took the money. It will be pushed up to the abdomen of the man. The man, you man, cut it into your heart, a dialogue to share our long major. They got the money, not a little net. 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I'm going to go to the house. I'm going to go to the hospital. I'm going to go to the hospital. Simai or Geno, Midekuni Maro Amalo to Hotchi and to a lot of middle to create the money, Tokutu, the loss of the Pungas of Lopuma, then made to me to a lot of middle wood, who wants to make the same to push you over me to collapse to a lot. The money didn't want to see it, no one was a little song to Pokalo, but the Sakatap is a song or a I'm a safety, Hakali, been a subtinimako, Hamatayot, Dimil, Tamani, Spinel, Simanata, Tosalok, 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We were near the Mutaka, but now Acunello hung in a pit. 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
0: Ah, so walk Nacumi Maria right out long came to Oha on the skin, Megavi.
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0: Hi, Beatrice dear. 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
1: There's a special place in my heart for Kuchawak, you know, for the people, the love, the welcoming that you guys do here. 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

0: 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I'm planning to take a long walk. 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But
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3: From CBC News, The World This Hour, I'm Martina Fitzgerald. Canadian trade negotiators may be inching toward a potential deal with the United States. CBC News has learned there is hope of submitting a plan as soon as Monday. Tom Perry reports.
4: How are you feeling going?
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6: Dominic LeBlanc back in Washington for more talks. The Minister for Canada-U.S. Trade meeting once again with U.S. Trade Representative Jameson Greer, their third get-together in as many weeks. Sources tell CBC News Greer and LeBlanc are making progress on a potential deal that could be presented to U.S. President Donald Trump as early as Monday. Trump has threatened to impose a raft of new tariffs on Canada just 2 days later on goods ranging from alcohol to hockey sticks. Canadian negotiators are trying to avoid those new tariffs and get the existing ones on Canadian steel, aluminum, lumber, and autos lifted. They're also hoping to officially extend CUSMA, the continental trade deal between Canada, the U.S., and Mexico, amid Trump's repeated threats to walk away. Tom Perry, CBC News, Ottawa.
3: An Iranian assassination threat against the U.S. president reportedly prompted Donald Trump to switch planes for his return home from last month's NATO summit in Turkey. Trump took a jet to Ankara, but when he left, he boarded the old Air Force One. It was then, according to the Washington Post, that Trump was secretly moved to a smaller plane using an airport catering truck. Dan Lamothe is one of the reporters who broke the story.
7: My understanding is there was some White House staff that did not know. This was kept close hold in a small group. And obviously the White House press corps, which reported not only in that day, but in the subsequent weeks as well, that the president had traveled on the quote unquote old Air Force One. That's simply not the case, we're told.
3: The White House has not commented, but says it uses every tool at its disposal to address threats against the U.S. president. Severe air quality warnings cover much of southern BC as about 100 wildfires burn across the province.
8: We have seen explosive fire behavior on all four of our large fires.
3: Cliff Chapman with BC's Wildfire Service says conditions are not improving. The Bald Range fire near Summerland has now burned through more than 170 square kilometers. About 20,000 people have been forced from their homes.
8: We are not seeing significant wind on our fires in the last 48 hours, but we are seeing significant growth, which speaks to the dryness and the drought conditions that we are facing in southern BC right now.
3: BC's Wildfire Service is warning of the potential of new fires resulting from dry lightning. Ontario is advancing in its fight against wildfires, but with more than 150 burning in the province, the work is not over. Megan Fitzpatrick reports.
9: According to Ontario's Natural Resources Minister Mike Harris, there are currently 152 active fires in the province. 12 of those are not under control. Crews are successfully containing and extinguishing fires, and recent weather conditions have helped, Harris said.
10: We are making steady progress with fewer fires burning out of control and more people returning to their communities.
9: While hundreds of evacuees have returned home, around 1,150 remain displaced. Firefighters from multiple provinces have joined the battle in Ontario, while some who were here from Alberta have now been deployed to British Columbia. About 100 firefighters from Mexico are also on the ground.
10: While we're not in the clear here in Ontario yet, we are confident that we have the crews and the aircraft that we need to get the job done.
9: Some aircraft are now flying over affected communities to assess the damage. Megan Fitzpatrick, CBC News, Toronto.
3: Nearly 30,000 Canadians have expressed their unhappiness with a U.S. import, Trump's representative in Ottawa. They've signed a petition calling for Pete Hoekstra to be kicked out of the country. The petition accuses Hoekstra of making statements that undermine the relationship between our two countries.

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Garbage truck is needed at the Makivik construction kautak building that is near the beach. And tonight's lineup for Akpik Jam 30th anniversary. Don't mind the background noise. It sounds like I'm at the dentist. Akpik Jam 30 years in Kujuak. Tuesday, August 11. Starting group is Kujuak Youth Group starting at 7:30. Next is Ya at 7:50. 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David Hart playing at 9:10. 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Tengopa Pingwanekto. 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

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Can you call the FM? 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David Hart, if you're listening, I was expecting you here at the FM, but I understand your band is busy. Maybe another time. 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

0: David Hart, tana ingilanga me yo onno pat, hatsing me ona. 9:10, David Hart is playing at 9:10 this evening at Katitavik Akpik Jam Show, 30th anniversary. There is a special at Gats Grill. 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

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I'll be here another time. I don't know when. 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Have a good night and have a good week and take care and good night.